0: copy. That registration you have, New Jersey, Charles 73, David Young, David.
1: That's the name of the
0: standby. 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

0: 128. 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

0: EH-130, honest Tom. 54A in assembly. Gonna be out with Virginia, Adam, Robert, Tom, King, David, Sam.
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1: Virginia, Tom Norwilliam, 5793. I'll be on South Ave.

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0: 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Should come back to John, he's the RO.

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0: Do you copy the data?
1: Negative. I'm not getting anything on my portal.
0: Copy that. John Schultz, valid, Virginia, no hit New York.
1: Great, that'll be clear of the warning.
0: 2018.
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0: Middle Road, just off Ferguson Corners. New York, Lincoln William John, 2193.
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1: 7-0-2.

0: Eagle Flight Cars Yates. Respond to the main deck. Worker there, Tori McRae, stating that a male named Tyler was running throughout the restaurant barefoot, possibly intoxicated. As the phone call is ending, she stated that he's now on foot walking towards the Hampton Inn, olive colored shirt, khaki shorts, and a ball cap. Wants to make sure he doesn't come back to the main deck.
1: Come 07.

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1: 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I'm checking the main deck right now.
0: It's 2117.
2: Yeah, it's 207. I'll be in the area.
3: 2117. EH 1130 traffic.
0: 120.
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0: 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I'm out with the mail right now.
1: Location?
0: Near a large tree down by the lake.
1: 07, do you copy?
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1: 2118.

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0: We got a near concentration. Mary M. King, 9770. 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Shepherd Street, 7 North Ave. Those ones.

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0: 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I'm clear.
1: 1120.
2: Yates 1, I'm 30.
1: 30.
2: I'm out with New York, 411 188 164. We'll be doing this.
1: 122, did you copy?
0: Confirm, I'll be out with him shortly.
1: Out test, 1120.

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0: Pretty

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1: Copy, right.
0: Got a pending complaint for you. NEM boat launch, caller states that a Jeff Conley drove the boat intoxicated from the Switz all the way to the NEM boat launch. Believe he was at the boat launch, now on foot, walking to 336 East Elm Street in order to retrieve the pickup truck so he can go back and pick up the boat.
1: Where is he?
0: 2126.
2: 812-22, traffic stop.
0: 22.
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0: 2126.
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0: 2126.

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1: 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Looks like you got kicked off. Keep calling.
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0: We have a vehicle on the side of the road, Oak Road and Ferguson Corner.
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1: Did the caller give a name, or did they wish to remain anonymous?
0: They wanted to remain anonymous. If you want to call in, I can give you their info.
1: Received. Can you check to see if Jeff has a valid driver's license?
0: Affirmative, I'll check for you. 2140.

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1: 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I'll be clear.
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0: 2M078. 2M07. Just advising, turn it off from Hanson Inn, saying the mail from your previous complaint is on foot headed towards the Best Western at the time they were told to call in.
1: Received.
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0: getting 707. I'll be providing a courtesy transport to the Best Western. 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

0: 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That's showing valid 2009 Chevy HHR red to a shell row of Cuba Street. 108 Cuba Street.
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0: 7-0-8. I'm showing Robert with a valid CLAM. That's the Dark Knight.
1: Christy, thank you.
2: 22. It's Quantum 22 traffic.
0: 122.
2: Fort Hill Leach, Pennsylvania, Mary George Paul, 3186.

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1: 1 and 30.
0: Westlake, just off 54A. Oh, in New York. Boy, Nora, Charles, 75 87.
1: 22, 29.

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1: And your name, Mountain 8623 for the AOS 301 East Elm Street.
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1: English Club.
0: Going to be John David 9456.
2: Multiple people in the back of the truck.
1: Bleeding described to be not serious at this time. Any name for the 8623 for the AOS 301 East Elm, the Moose Club.
3: 6122 traffic.
1: Male, conscious breathing alert.
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1: 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Car reporting a male wrecked vehicle with a trailer and UTV on it. 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
2: Phelps Road in Potter, the RV campground between the Potter Fire Department and Emerson Road. 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
1: Potter Fire Department, the Emerson Road on the south side. One car MVA. Males out of the vehicle at this time.
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5: 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A1, we're on scene.
1: A1, I got you in the scene. 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Should be a fireman to direct you in.
5: Copy, K.

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1: Mark, this time, one in custody, 1192. Mark Miranda and DWI warning. And can you check for priors?
2: I don't have any vehicle or driver information to check.

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1: Last name Sam Henry Edward Adam Robert Edward David. First name Mary King. Birthday is March 12th of '62.
0: Confirm that first name was M as in Mary, K as in
1: A1. That's affirmative.
2: A1.
0: 2310.
1: A1's in route to Soldier and Cleaver.
2: Got me that Kia 63 on board.
1: Six two three is on board.

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1: 84.
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2: 1M308, I am not showing any priors.
1: Where is he?
0: 2312. It's 115, traffic stop.
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0: 14A in front of Fairview, Mary Boy John, 9553.

0: 2230. 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
1: 10-4.
0: Yes, 1015.
1: 15.
0: Dan Chambers checking on a vehicle. Lincoln, David George, 9254.
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1: 2333. 2333. I'll be clearing in route to 22.
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0: 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They're going to be all set. I'll be clear.
2: 2334. A1 is clear of the hospital and in service.
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0: 160 Main Street, the backyard. Craig Thompson states that David Jensen is passing out intoxicated backyard, refusing to leave. Craig is also intoxicated. He said he'll be waiting on the front.
1: Here is he.
0: 2336.

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0: 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Can I get 1110 MFA?
1: 341.
2: DH-2M04, sorry, MS.
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0: 07.
1: Hey, that's with the ALS. Respond to 160 Main Street, in the east backyard. One person on the scene requesting a check over a mail. Penny, ambulance with the ALS, 160 Main Street, Penyon, backyard.
2: Yeah,
1: one person on the scene requesting check over a mail. 2342.
2: He's breathing, but we can't get him to wake up.
3: Got him unconscious but breathing. We got ALS started.
1: A4.
2: Receive. We're all the way in the back, almost to top.
3: Got that. 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
0: Can I have the CR for my DWA? Can you go one more time?
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1: 1455 Phelps Road. 1455 Phelps.
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1: 5354.

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1: 204.
0: I'll be clear. The other units will be following the ambulance to the hospital.

0: 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Are they all set back there?
1: Affirmative. He was fighting. They got him under control now.
0: RE6.

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0: 04.
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0: 308 Saranac Road in Milo. It's west off of Plum Point Road, north of the dead end. Physical domestic between an Evan Miles and his wife, Amelia Rotiris. No weapons, no intox.
1: Received.
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0: Are we still on the phone with the caller?
1: Affirmative.
0: Are they still actively fighting or have they calmed down?
1: No longer fighting. Both in the dining room.
0: Received. Do we have any orders on file?
1: Trying to verify the details so we can check for orders. We'll keep you advised.
0: Received, thank you.
1: 015.

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1: No orders or special files between those two parties.
0: Receive.

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0: Got a report of a male slumped over at the wheel at Burned Dairy. Registration is going to be Lincoln Edward Mary, 9284.

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1: 201.

Eastbound to Livingston, 4580 Eastbound to Livingston. Advising that Springway A4 is en route to the job, 67 minutes.

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0: 314.

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side. 76 female, conscious, breathing alert, fallen, still on the ground, no injuries, needs assistance back up. It's clear, 351.

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0: 1023 is. I responded to Route 364 between Potter and Front Road. Took a couple of 911 calls, unable to get any solid voice communications. On a tox subject, state of the car here, there.
1: Thank you.
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0: Registration is invalid to a 2024 Hyundai, color gray. Double has been shown valid, class D. Negative estimate.
2: Received. There's going to be no damage to her vehicle, and the deer ran off. I'll be clear.
0: 513.

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0: 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That was unusual. Later checked out.
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0: One of my idiots. Can you check a report of a tree or a large branch leaning on wires in the area of 1431 Route 245 in Middlesex? That's between Adams Street and Kennyward. College that there's no power outage or anything in the area, but looking to see if anybody needs to respond.
1: Received. I'll be in room.
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1: 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I'll be clear.
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There is a tree branch hanging off power lines. It's going to be in front of 1383-245. If you want to notify NYSEG just in case if they want to come out here and handle it. It's not causing the wires to hang or anything. 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

0: 58. East Lake Road at Route 54, East Lake Road in Milo. There's a white Dodge pickup roadside, making it difficult to see if you're turning onto Route 54 from East Lake Road.
1: I'll take that. Eight, they say which? East Lake Road? Or give you at least a block number area?
0: It's at about 4 miles south of the village.
1: Where is it?
0: 1023.

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1: 112.
0: I checked on that truck. It's off the roadway. There's nothing we'll be able to do about it. I'll be clear.

California Ambulance, unknown crew status, BALS if you have it. 110 South Ave, apartment number 270, female problems breathing. Pending ambulance, unknown crew status, BALS if you have it. 110 South Ave, apartment.

84. 84.

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0: 1036.

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0: Lieutenant. 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They're only 200 miles east Lake Road. They can meet you to relay that at the water treatment plant. Received. QM 02, did you copy?
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0: 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That is the PD.
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0: K4 arrived.
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0: Yeah, come 02.
1: Come 02.
0: Would you have contact info for the owner? There's nobody here.
1: We can give him a call if he'd like.
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0: 3638, traffic stop, New York.
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0: It'll be out State 14 at the Dundee Lakemont Road, New York. Lincoln, Zebra, Mary, 5482. LZM, 5482, Shield 3518.
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0: 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There's a silver Honda Pilot parked in the lot unauthorized with South Carolina plates. Caller John Collins has footage if needed.
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bottom of Hall Road, 68-year-old male, possible stroke. Can you give me first responders and any ambulance, please?

0: respond to an ambulance with your ALS. MRAD first responders. 601 reporting at the bottom of the Hall Road. 68 male, possible stroke. 1307.
1: 3533 Hall Road.
0: Five, three, three.
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1: Yep, sorry about that there.
0: Receive, we're in Route BOS.

0: 1 ALS with Penny Inn and Imrod, 3533 Hall Road, between Plum Point and Vineyard Road at the east side, 68 male, possible stroke. 621 for the ALS, 3533 Hall Road, between Plum Point and Vineyard, on the east side, 68 male, stroke, 1310.
1: If you could, we'll get the manpower down here for lift.
2: 10-4, I have 3 with me.
1: 10-4.
2: Yeah, it's rescue 2 is in route.

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1: 84.
0: We'll be en route to Geneva.
1: 1311.
0: On the way.
1: 61, try again. I was talking to 84.
2: 621 responding.

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1: A5's out at the Branch Port Parade. We have an ALS crew here. BLS crew is still in house.
2: What time are they on till?
1: BLS crew should be on till 6 p.m.
2: 1312.
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0: 111 Liberty Street in Pinion. It'll be outlet 111. Caller Sarah McCann. States a black female with short hair, wearing a light colored sundress. Got in a boat that didn't belong to hers and unhooked it from the dock. Caller is on the patio, and the female is on the dock.
1: Junta.
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0: 1327.

4 Fir Tree Point, east off of Route 14. That's the driveway to the north, being the east side of the road. Looks like it shares a driveway with number 70. 84 male, conscious, breathing, difficulty breathing, and talking. Dundee Ambulance, 84 Fir Tree Point. That's east off of Route 14, driveway to the north, being the east side of the road. Looks like it shares a driveway with number 70. 84 male, difficulty breathing and talking. 1330.

0: FD92.
1: Dundee Ambulance, 84 Fir Tree Point, east off of Route 14, driveway to the north on the east side. Here's the driveway, number 70, 84 male, difficulty breathing. Pending ambulance here, mutual aid for Dundee, 84 Fir Tree Point, east off of Route 14, driveway to the north, east side. Here's the driveway, number 70, 84 male, problems breathing, 1337. Calling 8, straight again.
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0: 911 caller at 205 Hamilton Street, 205B, Mosaic. Saying there's a client there, Nora Felton, is attacking staff. That subject is outside at the current time. There's no weapons or attacks. 205B, Hamilton.
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0: 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Yeah, it's 209 traffic.
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0: dispatching an ambulance with your ALS, your mutual aid, to Steuben County. 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I have a two-car PIVA, four people trapped. 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They're working a two-car PIMVA with four people trapped. 1428.
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0: 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Savannah, we have no ALS out of Skyler. All our rigs are tied up at this time.
1: Receive no ALS out of Skyler.

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0: Received. 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
0: Skylar. Savannah, I need to get a BLS ambulance freed up from Skylar Hospital if you need them.
1: Affirmative. If you could start that BLS ambulance, they don't need ALS, just one BLS ambulance to respond.
0: Received. We'll get them responding. It'll be SEMS ambulance 295.

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1: Car 9, this is A4.
0: Are you on 54, or are you coming to the old Bath Road?
1: We're on 54, we're less than a mile from the 230 exchange.
0: Greasy, when you come up here, you go around the trooper there and right up in back of the engine here.
1: Copy.

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0: 9, go ahead.
1: The request here was just one ambulance, correct?
0: The request from Steuben County was one ALS unit.

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1: 1M22.
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0: 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The parade is concluded. We can open all the roads and we can stop using Channel 8.
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1: Yes.
0: 4258.
2: Say 4.
0: Go ahead.
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0: 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Savannah, our aim was 295, just called out on scene.
1: Received.
2: 835.

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1: Mile 22.
2: Just to advise you, an EMS stop over there to assist the caller with disabling the AED device.
1: I see. I'm coming through Rabbit Run now.

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0: I'll be clear from that detail. I'll be in Route 22's location.
1: 5415-04.

0: 1 and 1, 2, yes.
1: 1, 2.
0: Frog complaint over at Weatherby Road. He's looking for a callback. Able to handle that?
1: Affirmative.
0: 15-04.

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1: This is definitely confirmed as a priority zero. We'll be waiting for the law enforcement to get here, and we'll take care of the other thing you asked us about.

0: 22-12. 22. Or are you going to be all set out there?
1: Yeah, firm. I'll be all right.
0: Receive. 1812.
2: 18.
0: Once you head down to Weatherby Road, he's going to need a report. He's got a lot of money.
2: Receive. I'll start that way.

0: 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Emirati first responders. 621.
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0: 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We're showing it on an 11-foot plastic boat that expired in 23.
1: Chris, we have found the owners on New York Ridge 7114, Nick, Mike.
0: That's what.

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2: Yeah, it's 209 traffic. 209. Main Street with New York, Lincoln, Robert Frank, 8599.
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everyone. Congratulations, Senator Almanis of the stations. National Weather Service has issued a severe thunderstorm watch for Yates County in effect until 11 o'clock tonight. Repeating, all monitors and stations, the National Weather Service has issued a severe thunderstorm watch

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0: 1385 Anthony Road in Torrey, between Houston Road and David Downey Road on the east side. We're the physical domestic between Justin and Mark. Unknown and talked, no weapons. 363 Gates, did you copy?
1: 363 received, for couple names.
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0: 570 Route 14 in Benton. It'll be Fox Run Winery between Angus Road and Torrey Tillman on the west side. Right, sick acting fox running around the area. Torrey will be on scene to show you.
1: Received. 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

0: 你说那么呢？I'll be clear from there en route to 22. You can close out of 5.
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0: 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I'll start it for the narrative and I'll save it in the folder.
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1: 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I'll be all set out here.
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0: 68 Ritchie Boulevard in Penyon. It's Indian Pines Park. 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
0: Copy.
1: 1640.

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Caller refused to answer any further questions and hung up. Middlesex ambulance, Middlesex first responders, 276 East Lake Road in Middlesex.

Town Line Road and getting onto a drive on the west side. 66 male, single fainting episode. Refused to answer any further questions and hung up. 1649.

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0: 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Out with a boat trailer, Charles John, 24580.
1: 1702.
2: 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Grip things hooked up. 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
1: 1732.
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0: 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Near King Adam Zebra, 3898. Meet just south of 54.
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2: Is that Pennsylvania City?
1: Affirmative. You could also run them in New York.
2: 1800.
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0: Be on a traffic stop. I'll be just south of 22's location. Oh, New York, Edward Robert George, 9991.
1: Beijing 09.

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2: Any ambulance with the second crew, respond to 2664 Route 364 Benton to assist A4. 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
1: 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Stand by on a plate. Yeah, that's going to be Florida, Paul Young, Mary, Nora, 36.

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0: Excellent grades. East Elm Street, near Trombley's. A white sedan, license plate Mary 596477. It'll be a Louisiana plate, driving erratically. Just turned on the Walnut.
1: Received.
0: 1839.
2: 22, I didn't see it.

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0: 1M30, did you copy that?
2: Affirmative, myself and Tutor. 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

0: 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The 2008 Subaru Forester Gray returns tomorrow out of Danville.
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0: That's affirmative.
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0: 144 Linden Street in Kenyon for Laney. Property damage has occurred earlier.
1: I'll give her a call.
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0: 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Damaged vehicle is King Paul Victor 8702. 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